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1: Casey Kasem has unlocked the American Top 40 vaults and is replaying original shows from the 80s. This week, Casey takes you back to May 14th, 1983. That's when Prince was driving a little red Corvette. Laura Branigan was playing solitaire. Champagne was ready to try again. And Def Leppard was posing for a photograph. You'll hear those songs, all the top 40 hits, and the long-distance dedications from May 14th, 1983, right here on American Top 40, The 80s.
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0: Patrick Simmons on American Top 40, the 34-year-old born in Aberdeen, Washington, with his first solo hit at number 34, So Wrong. There's a superstar from Brooklyn in our countdown who recently set a new all-time record for Broadway theaters. His show took in more dollars at the box office in a single day than any show in Broadway history. Details and his latest hit are coming up.
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8: Our forecast is calling for sunshine today with some cloud this afternoon. We'll see high today of 16. We'll see cloud tonight with showers overnight and a low down to 7. Tomorrow, expect showers and a high of 14.
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0: A number one song from last year. That's Chicago's Hard to Say I'm Sorry. A long-distance dedication from Lisa in Torrance, California, to her mother, father, sister, and brother. This is Casey on AT40 in Hollywood. Coming up, a song in the survey that was written by the famous songwriting team of Burt Bacharach and Hal David. A song that's already been a hit single by four different artists. We'll hear a piece of each, plus the fifth hit version by an English new wave act.
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8: Our forecast is calling for sunshine today with some cloud this afternoon. We'll see high today of 16. We'll see cloud tonight with showers overnight and a low down to 7. Tomorrow, expect showers and a high of 14.
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0: Up four notches this week, here's Styx with their follow-up to Mr. Roboto. This one's called Don't Let It End. 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

0: Giroux with Morning on American Top 40, moving from 22 to 21 in the countdown, fourth week on the chart. I'm Casey Kasem. This is American Top 40 in Hollywood. We're counting down the week's 40 biggest hits, and we're 20 hits away from number one. We'll continue in a moment.
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9: 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It's a song that was just a notch away from reaching the top 40. At number 41, this is Kaja Gugu with Too Shy.

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2: 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I'm Casey Kasem, and the countdown continues.
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2: Back at number 29, we heard Journey on the Way Down with Separate Ways. Now here they are on the way up. Up three notches, to be exact, with Faithfully.

0: Falling Six Notches to Number 18, Even Now by Bob Seger and the Silver Bullet Band. A listener in Virginia wants to know, in the rock era, what record company has occupied the number one spot with its records for the most consecutive weeks? Well, the company that holds the lead got there because of a streak of number one hits by Yvonne Elliman, Andy Gibb, the group Player, and the Bee Gees. Details coming up.
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0: Canadian Bryan Adams with his first hit on American Top 40, Straight from the Heart. He moves from 18 to 15 in the countdown. There's a new English band in the survey who just couldn't draw an audience when they were first getting started, so they deliberately misspelled their name. And after that, they said, their career took off. Details coming up.
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7: Our forecast is calling for sunshine today with some cloud this afternoon. We'll see high today of 16. We'll see cloud tonight with showers overnight and a low down to 7. Tomorrow, expect showers and a high of 14.
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0: 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Survey song number 11, falling a notch this week on American Top 40, is Toto. This is Casey Kasem in Hollywood, counting down the most popular songs in the USA on American Top 40. 10 big hits away from number one, and the countdown will continue in just a moment.
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0: A number one song from last year. That's Lionel Richie's Truly. A long-distance dedication from Dee Dee in Boston to Juan in Miami. As the countdown continues.
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9: Our forecast is calling for sunshine today with some cloud this afternoon. We'll see high today of 16. We'll see cloud tonight with showers overnight and a low down to 7. Tomorrow, expect showers and a high of 14.
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0: The song is Jeopardy from the LP Kinspiracy by the Greg Kin Band, falling from number 2 to number 3 in our countdown of the 40 biggest hits in the USA. Next up, the two biggies.
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0: 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That is music from Luba on this fine Saturday afternoon. It's Mark sitting in with you. Hope you're enjoying your day. We got lots to do today. The Covered Bridge Smoke Showdown is underway, and we are on location today. We are having so much fun. This is going to be an amazing event. You'll find out who wins later on today. But today is the second day of the event. You've got lots to do. There is the Craig's Manufacturing Kids Zone. There's live entertainment all afternoon, all evening. There is also a vendor's market. Lots to do. It's free admission. Come on out and enjoy.
1: 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This week is from May 8th, 1976. That's when the Captain and Tennille taught us to shop around. The Four Seasons remembered December 1963. Barry Manilow was trying to get that feeling again. And Wings were playing silly love songs. 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

104.1 The Wave. That is music from Fleetwood Mac on this fine Saturday afternoon. It is Mark with you. Hope you're enjoying your day so far. We've got lots of fun coming up today. Of course, there's lots going on up and down the River Valley. All the communities are busy. Yard sales as well. Don't let me forget about that. I'll tell you about our brand new yard sale section coming up.

0: 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That is music from Wham. Well, we have a brand new feature on our website. It is called the Yard Sale Report. This is where you can submit all your yard sale details, the time, the place, and get that information into us. We'll be there to put it on the website for you and help drive some traffic and help you get rid of some of that built up stuff that we acquire over the years, right? You know, Jen says that we should have a yard sale, but I don't know, man. It's going to take like a week to gather up the stuff, get it all out there, price it all. I think it's best just leaving it in the basement.
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7: Our forecast is calling for sunshine today with some cloud this afternoon. We'll see high today of 16. We'll see cloud tonight with showers overnight and a low down to 7. Tomorrow, expect showers and a high of 14.
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on the Wave. That is music from Great Big Sea. It is Mark with you on this fine Saturday. I've been doing a little bit of bicycling lately and just picking

94.1 The Wave. That is music from Tom Petty. It is Mark with you on this fine Saturday afternoon. Hope you're enjoying your day. Lately I've been getting out on the old bicycle, just trying to get the spare tire off the waistline. And, it's fun, you know, when you get out there just kind of biking around town and you see different places and different people out and about. But what really plays with my senses is that when people are cooking dinner, or if they have a, you know, maybe they got a fire on in their stove, or, you know, they've just cut the grass. Like, it's funny. You'll be biking along and all of a sudden you come into these smells that play with your senses. I love it. It's just, I don't know. It's just something, you know, that goes along with the ride.

0: 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That is music from Men Without Hats. And of course, tomorrow is Mother's Day. Have you got all the plans made, or perhaps you're taking her out today for something a little bit early? We'll take a look at a few fun facts of things a mom wants for Mother's Day. That's on the way.
1: 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This week is from May 8th, 1976. That's when the captain and Tennille taught us to shop around. The Four Seasons remembered December 1963. Barry Manilow was trying to get that feeling again. And Wings were playing silly love songs. 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

from Rod Stewart. What do moms love getting for Mother's Day anyway? Perhaps like a break? Let's take a look at the top five items. Here we go. Starting with number five, we've got flowers. It's very popular. Number four, gift cards and certificates. Of course, mom can go out and get whatever she likes. Number three is chocolate and fruit arrangements or other edible gifts. Number two, personalized gifts, just especially for mom. And the number one gift that moms love getting for Mother's Day, we'll take a look at it coming up next.

0: 104.1 The Wave, that is music from Chumbawamba. And what do moms love getting for Mother's Day? We've looked at flowers already, gift cards and certificates, chocolate, fruit arrangements and other edible items, and personal gifts. But the number one item that moms love getting for Mother's Day, homemade gifts. That's right, a little bit of extra love going into it right from the heart. There you go. And remember when we were kids in school, we'd make all these Mother's Day presents and Father's Day things. You know, it was so much fun. Little crafts and stuff. That's what it's all about.
1: Our forecast is calling for sunshine today with some cloud this afternoon. We'll see high today of 16. We'll see cloud tonight with showers overnight and a low down to 7. Tomorrow, expect showers and a high of 14.
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That is music from Tears for Fears. It's Mark with you. Jen is out and about around here at the Covered Bridge Smoke Showdown, and it is alive. It's electric. There's lots going on today. Local youth concert on for about another hour, and then Steve Hartfield is going to take the stage along with Alpine John coming up right after Steve. From 5 to 7 tonight, the prize draws, the charity donation, as well as the presentations will be underway. And then from 7 to 9, you got Ronnie Michaud and the Shotgun Jammers and the Big Bad Party Band wrapping things up. It is free admission, so bring the kids. Come on out. We got the Craig Kids Zone on as well this afternoon, so come on up and enjoy the fun.

0: is music from Billy Joel with a big shot. And of course, coming up tomorrow morning, lots more Casey Kasem with the American Top 40. Always fun to tune into that show. Lots of nostalgia and fun happening. That getting underway tomorrow morning at 8 o'clock. Here's Alanis Morissette.
1: I had no choice but to hear you. 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

Are you going to be celebrating? Have you got all the plans made to take mom out for dinner or maybe make mom a lunch or serve mom breakfast in bed or just spend the day with her? 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Happy Mother's Day to all the hardworking moms out there.

0: 104.1 The Wave. That is Indio with Hard Sun. What jobs would mom want their clones to do if they had a clone? Oh boy, there's a list that I'm sure that all the moms could make, but we're going to take a look at the top three. That's on the way.
1: We've unlocked the vaults and we're replaying Casey Kasem's American Top 40, the 70s. This week is from May 8th, 1976. That's when the captain and Tennille taught us to shop around. The Four Seasons remembered December 1963. Barry Manilow was trying to get that feeling again, and Wings were playing silly love songs. 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

mom could have a clone, what would mom want that clone to do? Well, we're going to take a look at the top three here. We have that clone to be a chef or provide laundry service. Those are the top two. But what do you think could be number one? Would it be personal shopper, a personal assistant, or something different? We're going to find out next.

0: That is Hall & Oates. And just before we take a look at today's weather forecast, let's take a look at what jobs mom would want their clones to do. Number three was a chef. Number two was laundry service. And what is the number one answer? Is it a personal shopper? Maybe a personal assistant? Well, how about this? A housekeeper. There's always stuff to do around the house, right? Dishes, clothes, housework, homework. There is all the stuff. Mom keeps the bills in line, usually. I mean, a house can't run without a mom, right? You gotta have them. Happy Mother's Day to all the moms out there.
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6: Our forecast is calling for sunshine today with some cloud this afternoon. We'll see high today of 16. We'll see cloud tonight with showers overnight and a low down to 7. Tomorrow, expect showers and a high of 14.
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Star Wars trading cards. Do you remember those back in the day? I used to go over to the Grafton Convenience when I was a kid. We used to bike to the store, as a matter of fact. And this was like 1978 or so. They had Star Wars trading cards. So we'd bike to the store, get a pack of cards, chew the gum, and look through the cards, and they get lost or thrown away or something like that eventually. But a Luke Skywalker trading card recently sold for $687,500. It's a 1977 Topps card. It came with the pack in the wrapper and with a stick of gum. Ah, love it. The card is the most expensive Star Wars card ever sold. And there you go. May the Force be with you.

0: 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Well, this summer, your cold summer beer may cost a little bit more. They're saying that beer makers are facing higher costs because, glass bottle supplies are tightening. Producers may raise prices by 15 to 20% to cover extra costs. And of course, summer is approaching and demand for beer will rise. And the glass bottle shortage is due to the whole war between the U.S. and Iran.
1: We've unlocked the vaults and we're replaying Casey Kasem's American Top 40, the 70s. This week is from May 8th, 1976. That's when the captain and Tennille taught us to shop around. The Four Seasons remembered December 1963. Barry Manilow was trying to get that feeling again. And Wings were playing silly love songs. You'll hear those songs and all the top 40 hits from May 8th, 1976, right here on American Top 40, the 70s.
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That is Fleetwood Mac. You can go your own way or you can go wherever you want to go this weekend. It's a beautiful weekend. We got lots of great music on the way, including Meat Loaf, Toronto, and this one from NXS.

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104.1 The Wave. That is music from Blue Rodeo. Are you taking mom out for lunch today or doing it at home? Or maybe you guys are going to mom's place and she's going to serve lunch for you. No, she shouldn't be doing that. But the top five job duties that moms constantly perform. I'll have those for you coming up.

after school, sports, things as such. When I was a kid, I had to get on my bicycle and go to places. Number four, event planner. Of course, yes. Maybe they booked their own Mother's Day dinner. Number three is a guidance counselor. Yes, moms are great listeners. You know, Jen is a great mom, and she's my guidance counselor. She helps me out through an awful lot. Number two, of course, is chef, getting meals ready for the kids and the dads and all the people that are in the house. And the number one job duty that moms constantly perform, we'll have that one for you coming up next.

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1: Well, the top job duty that moms constantly perform. We've already taken a look at chauffeur, event planner, guidance counselor, and chef. What could be left? Yes, the cleanup. That is the number one job that moms constantly perform. Cleaning all the time. You know, the floors, you're doing the dusting, doing the dishes, the bedrooms, the laundry, all that stuff. Moms barely get a break, it seems. And when you see mom trying to take on those tasks, pick up, just grab and go and help her out. Huh? Give her a hand.
2: 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Barry Manilow was trying to get that feeling again. And Wings were playing Silly Love Songs. 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

One, The Wave. That is music from Cutting Crew. It's Mark with you on this fine Saturday afternoon. Hope you're enjoying your weekend. And no matter where you go, you can take us with you. 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

Lots of time to take in some fun over at the Covered Bridge Smoke Showdown. Free admission through the day and evening as well. Got some live entertainment coming up tonight. Ronnie Michaud and the Shotgun Jammers taking the stage at 7 o'clock, as well as the Big Bad Party Band at 9. Come on out, enjoy. It is free admission. It's all for charity. And check it out. There's been a lot of hard work, and it's all coming down to the wire.

0: music from Kim Mitchell as we make our way through this 5 o'clock hour. I hope you're enjoying your Saturday so far. It's always nice to get to a weekend, you know. And typically, the weekends can either be one of two things, you know, a little lazy or busy, busy, busy.
1: 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This week is from May 8th, 1976. That's when the Captain and Tennille taught us to shop around. The Four Seasons remembered December 1963. Barry Manilow was trying to get that feeling again. And Wings were playing silly love songs. You'll hear those songs and all the Top 40 hits from May 8th, 1976, right here on American Top 40, the 70s.
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0: music from Whitesnake. That is one of my favorite classic rock songs of all time. I can remember when I was a kid and that cassette came out. I bought it and sitting there a hot summer day out on the picnic table at my grandma's place, you know, just had the stereo on and just enjoying the sunshine and listening to Whitesnake. Oh, take me back to those days, please.
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104.1 The Wave. That is music from Toto. It is Mark with you on this Saturday evening. Hope you're enjoying your day. Well, when does it become evening for you? Is it 5 o'clock or six? Anyway, I usually take about 5 o'clock and then it's evening for me.

104.1 The Wave, that is music from the Jeff Healey Band, and that wraps up our Saturday afternoon together. Thank you so much for tuning in. It's always a great time to get to hang out with you each and every day and every opportunity I get. Coming up tomorrow morning, lots more fun with Casey Kasem. We're going to go back to 1976, that show getting underway at 8. And then Greg Bishop will take on the reins in the afternoon. So thank you so much. Enjoy your Saturday. We'll catch you back here on Monday.

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